0: out tonight. He doesn't know if it's cloudy or bright.
1: That's right, because I only have eyes for you, dear.
2: The moon may be high, but he can't see a thing in the sky.
3: Why?
1: Because I only have eyes for you.
3: Now, you don't know if you're in a garden, do you? Come on, answer me. Or on a crowded avenue. Be truthful. Ah, never mind. You're here, so am I. Maybe millions of people go by.
1: Yes, but they all disappear.
3: Where?

Remember my forgotten man? You put a rifle in his hand. You sent him far away. You shouted, hip hooray. But look at him today. Remember my forgotten man. You had him cultivate the land. He walked behind a plow. The sweat fell from his brow. But look at him right now. And once he used to love me. I was happy then. He used to take care of me. Won't you bring him back again? 'Cause ever since the world began, a woman's got to have a man. Forgetting him, you see, means you're forgetting me. Like my forgotten man.

Busby Berkeley first took Hollywood by storm, then the country, and gave it what it needed. Something to wipe out the dirty smell of depression. All you had to do in those days was go to a movie, and Berkeley could do the rest. Get you a date with a great-looking dame, give you a top hat and tails, put plenty of green stuff in your pocket, and get you to hit all the right joints on the Great White Way.

0: 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Then you'll listen to a siren song. Come and shuffle along.
1: Come and dance.
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1: If you will patiently dance in our round and see our moonlight revels, go with us. 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
0: Give me that boy, and I will go with thee.
1: Not for thy fairy kingdom.

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There sleeps Titania sometime of the night, lulled in these flowers with dances and delight. And with the juice of this, I'll streak her eyes and make her full of hateful fantasies. The next thing, then, she waking looks upon, she shall pursue it with the soul of love. 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

Tonight, ladies and gentlemen, I would like you to join me on a musical tour. Be my guest in Cuba, in the Argentina, and Mexico. First, I'll take you to Havana, where Carmen Castillo, with my orchestra, will give you in the native rhythm, Taboo.

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But I ask you, how much gotcha can a lady get when she sees? So be. Shoot the slumber while I rumble. Shoot the lotus to me, Oda. 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

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I will say the greatest. I'm very proud to present to you el señor Ben Blue.

Good evening, ladies and gentlemen. Ken Carpenter speaking. From the famous Starlight Roof in the Waldorf Astoria, New York City, we bring you Xavier Cugat, his orchestra, his choir, Juanita, who's back with Cugat again, in a Mexican rhapsody based on Guadalajara.

Señoras y señores, this is Xavier Cugat speaking. We continue our program by playing for the first time on the air a new song entitled And There You Are, written by Lieutenant Joseph Goodman of the Army Air Forces. It's a beautiful song, and I'm sure you will like the way Bob Graham sings it.

0: went to Mexico, he knew just four words to tell his love.
1: Yo te amo mucho.
0: And that's that.
1: Yo te amo mucho.
0: And that's that.
1: Yo te amo mucho.
0: And that's that.
1: Yo te amo mucho.
0: And that's that. Though his words were few, still the lady knew what this Brooklyn boy was dreaming of.
1: Yo te amo mucho.
0: And that's that.
1: Yo te amo mucho.
0: And that's that.
1: Yo te amo mucho.
0: And that's that.
1: Yo te amo mucho.
0: And

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And that's that. And that's that. And that's that. And that's that.

0: Tot slot van deze Sound of Movies rond bandleider Xavier Cugat. Uit de film A Date with Judy, The Music of Señor Cugat. Gezongen door Carmen Miranda en muziek uit de film Luxury Liner.
1: The music of Señor Cugat. He's got the kind of a zipper on a few gut. The music is romantic. The music is exciting. But I like a little better what you got. Not Cugat for what you got. Not Cugat for what you got. Ah, that's the kind of a music I like it. It talks to my skin. I'm a jitterbug and I'm as hot as a pipe. I want to tell you, brother, I'm the Bobby Sock type. I'm a red tomato and I'm overly ripe. How about really body to roll me? I'm cooking with Gus. 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I got a mellow fellow and he's right on the track. And I'm so tutti frutti that I holler, hey, Mac. Beats me up, Betty, and I'll beat you right back. About it, you bowdy bowdy. I'm cooking with glass. Deep, deep, deep, knees right in the groove. They send me boy with a boot in a vault. A furriaka zaka got some fish in my food. I don't know what the heck it I'm talking about.
2: Chibaki bye bye, chibaki bye bye. 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
1: I'm an alligator and I'm sharp as a bug. I like to boogie-woogie, like to chew up a rug. I'm very, very groovy and I'm a hot chitterbug. I'm bowdily buddity roaming, I'm cooking with glass. Dig me right in the grove and send me boy with a boot in a boat. A furriaka zaka got some fish in my food. I don't know what the heck it I'm talking about.
2: Do you like it?
1: Yes, I like it.
2: Do you dig me?
1: Yes, I dig you.
2: Is it murder?
1: Sure, it's murder.
2: Will you swing it?
1: Yes, I will. Chick this side of Brazil.

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1: Oh, yes, but that's not opera.
0: I know, but that's what I'm going to play.
1: Senor Cugat, don't you know any good music?
0: Senorita, you sing whatever you like, but what I'm going to play is the peanut vendor.

0: 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I know, you're going to ask, what is my secret?
1: You rotter, you scrounge. The secret is never let her know you care. Never pursue her.
2: Let her pursue you.
1: Fan the flame of desire with the bellows of indifference. Didn't we meet at Monte Carlo the night you blew your brains out? How we laughed.
0: Foolish, foolish child. It's madness, this thing that's happened to us. It can never be. We come from different stock. Suppose I brought you to my country place and drooling on the lapel. What? What would my people say? Well, they'd phrase it more delicately. Goo! Let's break clean.

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1: Sometimes I think I hear knocking at my door, and I want to tell him you don't live here no more, but I take him.
2: Why don't you let me go? Let's keep this a perfect memory, and someday this bitter ache shall pass, my sweet. Time wounds all heals.
3: You know, there's a drunk sitting at the first table who looks exactly like you, and one who looks exactly like me.
4: Dull, isn't it? He's so full of alcohol, if you put a lighted wick in his mouth, he'd burn for 3 days.
5: What?

blossom day. So long, Tallulah, you've been a dear. Mamie Eugenie, dry that tear. Ta-ta, Melinda. Oh, Ruthie Mae, bring home the wedding cake. This is my wedding day.